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2: 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Will your mouth still remember the taste of my love? 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
1: Coffee black, cigarette. Start this day like all the rest. First thing every morning that I do is start missing you.

0: 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Die größten Country-Stars haben ein neues Zuhause.
1: What's up? It's Morgan Wallen here.
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Well, you can probably guess what I'm about to say. Do you play any country?

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1: Now I had the time of my life.
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1: No one ever felt like this before.

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And the beer I had for breakfast wasn't bad, so I had one more for dessert.

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If you want to save your soul from hell, riding on our reins, then cowboy, change your ways today, or with us you will ride.

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1: Oh, misty eye of the mountain below.

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was a preacher. Spent our Sundays in the church. He was teaching about right from wrongs, but she didn't listen much. So the next time that you see her, would you tell her this for me?

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1: Busted flat in Baton Rouge and heading for the trains. Feeling nearly faded as my jeans. Bobby thumbed a diesel down just before it rained. Took us all away to New Orleans.